all right. 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And you fix me when I'm broke, right? And that's all I need to know.

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1: 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And I'm slowly going out of my mind. And I feel like you